0: Kaitaia. The original name for Kaitaia was Te Ahu. However, a chief of that area in that time, known as Tuakai, had two wives, Tarawhati and Tutatea. Now, Tutatea was the hard working of these two ladies, and her storehouse was always full of food and vegetables, many of which were often thrown away because of overflowing. Hence the name Kaitaia, throwing the food away in plenty. 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
1: 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Dr. Ronald, welcome to Kaitaia.
2: Yes, thank you for welcoming me here and honored to be here.
1: Tell me a little bit about your role as the Commissioner of Indigenous Languages and, of course, the role of the Office of the Commissioner of Indigenous Languages in Canada.
2: Yes, yes, kuk setem khe ses, sesun chum stemik stalksmen tem kuchen enen commission. Thank you for asking me about this good question about our commission. Our mandate is to support Indigenous languages. The commission was our Indigenous Language Commission is a recent commission that was established in July of 2021, and we didn't get fully operational because we had to start from scratch without any mandate, without any blueprints or anything, and we were able to get the commission organized all through COVID, mind you. And we had to do it through Zoom. Our meetings for a year and a half was on Zoom. And so it was quite a way to set up a whole Indigenous Languages Commission for 100 different languages across the country in Canada. It's a daunting responsibility, but I was honored, but definitely humbled to be appointed as Indigenous Language Commissioner. And our role there is to champion Indigenous languages and to speak truth to power about how our languages are in the situation that they're in today, as well as and support our peoples across the country, how they think that we can best support them. Because our mandate is that it is the people on the ground who are best placed to determine how to revitalize their languages. We don't tell them how we support them and champion their cause of revitalizing languages and doing outreach and building bridges across the country to bring us together so that we can have common cause to envision how we can revitalize our languages. Because through colonialism, we're deeply colonized and are fighting back and pushing back. And what colonialism has done is isolated us and put us into silos. And so we're trying to break those walls down so that we can stand together and move with a common vision as to how we can revitalize our languages, including sign languages across Canada. But also we do outreach. Part of our mandate, because of the decade of Indigenous languages, is to do outreach and build by building bridges to come. For example, as we have come here to your country and Maori land to sign an MOU so that around AI, because unless our objective is to find tools that could help, could be important tools in the tool bag of our peoples to better revitalize our languages. And also, if we don't take control of AI, it will control us. And we want to protect our language rights, our ways of existing and our stories and such, rather than allowing it to be taken up and through the general public, through general AI.
1: And the misappropriation of language and culture is something that has concerned many Indigenous people, particularly in modern times, when we see how language and culture is appropriated in the digital space. Some people are considering those colonial practices that saw the privatization of our land, the privatization of our resources, reinvented in a digital landscape. What sort of concerns does the Commission or Indigenous language communities in Canada have with regard to intellectual property rights of data and language language resources?
2: Well, it's very serious. For one example, years ago, there was a couple of ethnographers that went out into communities and recorded our stories and published it in a book. And they copywritten it into their name. And now we will have to buy it back from them. So it's that type of concern that we have. We don't want to be, you know, have our languages and cultures and such appropriated and taken away from us and to be marketed back to us. You know, we've got to be careful about that, and we're concerned about that. And not only that, when others, outsiders, take our languages and cultures back and they give it back to us, what is lacking in that is the spirit that we and ourselves instill in our languages, in our cultures.
1: Storytelling, authenticity, indigeneity, particularly in media. I mean, we're a tribal radio station, Te Reo Irirangi o Te Hiko o Te Ika, established to ensure that the stories of our people are told by our people. And of course, we prioritize Te Reo Māori storytelling in our Indigenous language, Te Reo Māori. Tell us a little bit about media in Canada and how language can be increased.
2: Well,
1: Indigenous language can be increased in terms of the delivery of content.
2: Well, as you know, Canada is a very large country, and trying to deal with 100 different languages that are as different, many are different as English is to Chinese, to try to revitalize that and communicate that out. So we need all kinds of tools in our toolkit to be able to outreach to all our people about what is going on and the best and how we can share best practices and strategies to be able to work together better to revitalize our languages. And so communication of various kinds through radio and such, which in Canada is where there are communities that have radio stations, but the public radio is not accessible to us, and you know they have other things that they're concerned about rather than us as Indigenous peoples and our languages. Although we do have one Indigenous station, it's called APTN, that is we're looking to assign a memorandum of understanding with, so that we can do more work and broadcast what it is the mandate of the Commission and the best practices that we've learned from other areas around the world, such as that what we're learning from here, that we can, you know, broadcast it out to the community so they could hear and understand better what's going on in the world and what is working and what's not.
1: In closing, today you visited a kura kaupapa Māori, you visited a puna reo, early childhood Māori language centres, and of course, schools, total immersion schools in Te Reo Māori. Tell me, what are your reflections on those two experiences?
2: Well, Khataksim Hume, yes, Akskuchen Elias is Sustin Human Kukas, Schlitten Kukas Ulch, and Achitchen Elias, and Ms. Wigdom Kuchen Haa, which in Weep is Elkstment, a Kultanempus, as Kpuchenpus, as Tzetzes Tzlichten, at Tmich. At Wigdom Kuchus Memel to Achtuchinmus, at Roclutus and Coltans, or Seisus, Unachumis, Rachas, Lats, and Elias, or Achum. You know, it is an honor for us to be invited as guests into your house, and we're honored that you honored us for inviting us in that way to witness how you are standing up your languages and your songs and your. And through various means and various avenues, it's wonderful and exciting, especially to see just leaving the little children there singing and playing and digging up and working in their own little garden. Traditional ecological knowledge is so fundamental and foundational to us as Indigenous people. It is wonderful to see those little children engaging in that already. There's a great hope for us going forward, and I'm excited to take this news back home.
1: Well, I'm glad that we get to host you. I'm glad you're here in Kaitaia, Te Hiko o Teika, the home of the five iwi of the far north, Ngāti Kuri, Te Aupouri, Ngāi Takoto, Te Rārawa, and Ngāti Kahu. 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
1: Te Reo o Muri Whenua.
2: Tikau. Tikau is a process of drying a variety of kumara called taputini. Tikau, of course, is a place, and in that place there is a rock which is white in colour, and this rock was used for drying out the kumara. You would place the scraped kumara on the rock, which would be heated by the sun, and leave it there until it was dried out. Tikau, the process of drying kumara in the sun. Tikau.

0: Mangonui. The place called Mangonui was originally named Te Pariki. It was renamed after a chief, Moihuri, and his son, Tukiata, spotted a school of sharks. As they were luring them into the harbour, Tukiata saw a large shark and he called out, "He Mango, He Mangonui." After a long battle with the shark, it was pulled ashore to where the post office presently now is. Mango, shark. Nui, big. Mangonui.
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6: This Mother's Day, we're celebrating our mama. 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
1: 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He manuhiri kei Wainganui a tātou, ko Dr. Ronald Ignace, ko ia te kaikomihana, o ngā reo taketake o Kānara, ka huri atu a hau ki te whakatau iaia. Dr. Ronald, welcome to Kaitaia.
2: Yes, thank you for welcoming me here and honored to be here.
1: Tell me a little bit about your role as the Commissioner of Indigenous Languages and, of course, the role of the Office of the Commissioner of Indigenous Languages in Canada.
2: Yes, Yiskuk Setim Khe says, Sesuntum Stemik Alexmentum Kochenenen Commission. Thank you for asking me about this good question about our commission. Our mandate is to support Indigenous languages. The commission was our Indigenous Language Commission is a recent commission that was established in July of 2021, and we didn't get fully operational because we had to start from scratch without any mandate, without any blueprints or anything, and we were able to get the commission organized all through COVID, mind you. And we had to do it through Zoom. Our meetings for a year and a half was on Zoom. And so it was quite a way to set up a whole Indigenous Languages Commission for 100 different languages across the country in Canada. It's a daunting responsibility, but I was honored but definitely humbled to be appointed as Indigenous Language Commissioner. And our role there is to champion Indigenous languages and to speak truth to power about how our languages are in the situation that they're in today, as well as and support our peoples across the country, how they think that we can best support them. Because our mandate is that it is the people on the ground who are best placed to determine how to revitalize their languages. We don't tell them how we support them and champion their cause of revitalizing languages and doing outreach and building bridges across the country to bring us together so that we can have common cause to envision how we can revitalize our languages. Because through colonialism, we're

0: Language can be increased.
1: Well,
0: Indigenous language can be increased in terms of the delivery of content.
1: Well, as you know, Canada is a very large country, and trying to deal with 100 different languages that are different, many are different as English is to Chinese, to try to revitalize that and communicate that out. So we need all kinds of tools in our toolkit to be able to outreach to all our people about what is going on and the best and how we can share best practices and strategies to be able to work together better to revitalize our languages. And so communication of various kinds through radio and touch, which in Canada is where there are communities that have radio stations, but the public radio is not accessible to us, and you know they have other things that they're concerned about rather than us as Indigenous peoples and our languages. Although we do have one Indigenous station, it's called APTN, that is we're looking to assign a memorandum of understanding with, so that we can do more work and broadcast what it is the mandate of the commission and the best practices that we've learned from other areas around the world, such as that what we're learning from here, that we can, you know, broadcast it out to the community so they could hear and understand better what's going on in the world and what is working and what's not.
0: In closing, today you visited a kura kaupapa Māori, you visited a puna reo, early childhood Māori language centres, and of course schools, total immersion schools in Te Reo Māori. Tell me, what are your reflections on those two experiences?
1: Well, Khataksim Humi, is Chaks Kukan Elias, is Sustin Human Kukas, Chlitin Kukas Urk, and a Chit Kun Elia, and Ms. Wiktim Kukhtikin Haa, which in Weep is Elkstman, a Kultanampus, as Kukhuntpus, as Chichets, as Chlirkin, at Mich, at Wiktim Kukhus Smemel, to Achtichinmus, at Glutus and Coltans or Seisus, Unachumis, Rachas, Lats, and Elias, or Achum. You know, it is an honor for us to be invited as guests into your house, and we're honored that you honored us for inviting us in that way to witness how you are standing up your languages and your songs and your and through various means and various avenues. It's wonderful and exciting, especially to see just leaving the little children there singing and playing and you know digging up and working in their own little garden. You know, traditional ecological knowledge is so fundamental and foundational to us as Indigenous people. It is wonderful to see those little children engaging in that already. You know, there's a great hope for us going forward, and I'm excited to take this news back home.
0: Well, I'm glad that we get to host you. I'm glad you're here in Kaitaia, Te Hiko o Te Ika, the home of the five iwi of the far north, Ngāti Kuri, Te Aupouri, Ngāi Takoto, Te Rārawa, and Ngāti Kahu. 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
1: Tokerau Beach. Tokerau gets its name from an ancestor called Koi Haruru. He and his war party of 100 warriors were trying to get from one side of the beach to the other. However, they couldn't get through because of another group defending that area. So Koi prayed and chanted. Then he and his warriors were turned into worms, and they burrowed down into the sand and came out on the other side. Toke, worm. Though, 100. 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
1: Don't let your baby grow up to be a doll, barking and carrying on all day long. Don't let your baby grow up to wear a patch, patches off her rags, and we're better than that. Don't let your baby grow up to be a gangster, grow up as a soldier, a G-town prince.

0: Kapawairua, also known as Spirits Bay. The name of Kapawairua comes from an event that took place in this area. Tohe, an ancestor, was lonely for his daughter who had moved away. His people didn't want him to go in search of his daughter, fearing he would die. To this he replied to them,
1: I can shelter from the rain, but I cannot shelter from the longing for my daughter. I shall search as far as Hokianga and beyond. All that you shall possess is my spirit.
0: Kapo, catch. Wairua, spirit. Kapo Wairua.
2: E whakatauki, Māori. 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